0: World Cup is great. It's the most successful they've ever had. They've never had anything that sold so quickly. And it's a great sport. And it really is coming to America. I call it soccer. You know, it's just easier to do because we have football and they have two footballs, right? They call it football.
1: Death to America! Death to the West!

0: against the shadow.
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0: Drum unto the body.
1: Reality is clearer.
0: Drum against the
1: fever. 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
0: Drum against the

It's Chucky. 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Against the ones who pour you never pour. Drum into the body. Soldier. Open septic suture. Drum against the future. Anorexic vulture. Drum against the Chucky.

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You don't believe in monsters. 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You don't believe in monsters.

0: my ex and say,
1: ladies and gentlemen, welcome to Amsterdam, where the local time is 6:30. Please remain seated with your seatbelt fastened. Most of the signs have been switched off. Any devices for messaging, calls, or internet access must remain switched off.

to seek comfort in our hours of stress. A man must be buried. It is not unusual that the old bury the young, though it is an abomination. It is not strange that the unwise and the ungentle carry the banner of humaneness, though it is a castration of the spirit. It no longer shatters the intellect that those who make war call themselves diplomats. We are no longer surprised that the unfaithful pray loudest every Sunday in every church and sometimes in rooms facing east, though it is a sin and a shame. So how do we judge a man? Most of us love from our need to love, not because we find someone deserving. Most of us forgive because we have trespassed, not because we are magnanimous. Most of us comfort because we need comforting. Our ancient rituals demand that we give what we hope to receive. And how do we judge a man? We learn to greet when meeting, to cry when parting, and to soften our words at times of stress. The women gather with cloth and ointments, their busy hands bowing to laws that decree. Willows shall stand swaying but unbroken against even the determined wind of death. We judge a man by his dreams, not alone his deeds. We judge a man by his intent, not alone his shortcomings. We judge a man because it is not unusual to know him through those who love him. The women gather strangers to each other because they have loved a man. It is not unusual to shift through ashes and find an unburnt picture.

0: World Cup this great. It's the most successful they've ever had. They've never had anything that sold so quickly. And it's a great sport. And it really is coming to America. I call it soccer. You know, it's just easier to do because we have football and they have two footballs, right? They call it football.
1: Death to America! Death to the West!

I wish we could have come to Croatia and Slovenia, but things didn't work out that way. I also have to add this. There's no area of study that's more important than mathematics. That's the message of Killdozer. Concentrate on your math.

0: Anyway, how do you say, my golf bag is too heavy in Chinese?
1: 我的球包太重了。

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Never text me nothing.

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1: Language is a limitation. In order to really understand the hues of humanity, we would need to know all of the dialects of this planet deeply. I guess the attempt here is to go beyond us.

0: there were three girls who went down together into the valley of Tezwa to collect a special kind of strong grass called mutairo, which makes excellent brushes.
1: It grows in amongst the rocks and near the caves all along the side of the valley.

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4: 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Keeps you occupied while you're on the flight.
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4: Sorry, I don't know what you're talking about. I just come from England.
6: The digital music that comes out today?
4: Yeah.
6: 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It's really cool.
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Let me dirty up your mind. I'll strip away your heart veneer and